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1: Thanks. I just got here.
2: It's hot.
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2: That sounds good. 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
0: 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I mix up some Malibu rum with pineapple juice and ta-da! A tropical island in a cup.
2: 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What else you got?
0: Meet my friend Codigo Tequila. What I can do is a Codigo Paloma. 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
2: Okay, okay. What if I want something to sip on while I watch the bands?
0: Then we go with the legend, Jameson Irish Whiskey. A little Jameson ginger and lime will be just fine.
2: 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They all sound amazing.
0: Hey, it's Aquapalooza.
2: 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Pour me one of each. I've got friends on the beach.
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0: not John Denver, but it is, you know, Coe Wetzel and Corey Kent teaming up, bringing you the Rocky Mountain Low. It's Chris Matthews teaming up with Ella Langley and Morgan Wallen, bringing you a new song called I Can't Love You Anymore. That one is on the way after George Burge.
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Megan Maroney with Beautiful Things. It's Chris Matthews. New country from Luke Combs, Be By You, which I really love this new song from Luke Combs, who is just on such a roll with great music. Got that one, new Luke Combs, after Lee Bryce.

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1: 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And it's been called the toughest job you'll ever love. 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

0: That's George Burge and Luke Bryan with Ride, Ride, Ride. I'm Rich Krieger. Ella Langley, Be Her, up next.
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0: That's Morgan Wallen with Don't We? I'm Rich Krieger. And summer gets underway this summer officially, and it coincides with Father's Day. And that means that women at the beach or at the pool are going to have to see guys in Speedos. So how do the ladies feel about that? Well, most women, 52%, don't love it, but they don't hate it either. About 1 in 4 express a positive response, admiring the confidence and the physique, while 20% of women say they find Speedos gross. Coming up, John Party.
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0: That's Taylor Swift with her latest single, I Knew It, I Knew You, from Toy Story 5, the movie. I'm Rich Krieger. Coming up, Luke Bryan.
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0: That's Lainey Wilson, 4x4 by you. I'm Rich Krieger. Coming up, summertime. Also, Ella Langley.
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0: That's Hella Langley and Morgan Wallen. I can't love you anymore. I'm Rich Krieger. This Sunday, first day of summer and Father's Day. Hudson Westbrook up next.
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10: 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The Versailles Lions Club, in cooperation with the Missouri Lions Eye Recycling Program, is collecting used eyeglasses, sunglasses, and reading glasses to help people in need. Donated glasses are sent to a Lions Eyeglass Recycling Center, where volunteers clean, sort, and measure their strength before distributing them to those in need. You can donate gently used eyewear in Versailles at Citizens Bank, the Pioneer Restaurant, and the Morgan County Library. 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
11: 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I'm Chris Chin, director of the Missouri Department of Agriculture. 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

0: That's Helen Langley with Be Her. I'm Rich Krieger. And who is the best TV dad? Well, Philip Banks from The Fresh Prince of Bel-Air is often cited as the best TV dad, combining authority, compassion, and guidance. 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And surprisingly, Tony Soprano, who, despite his criminal activity, showed attempts at a genuine family connection. Coming up, Blake Shelton.
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0: That's Lainey Wilson with her latest single, Phone, Keys, Wallet. I'm Rich Krieger. Morgan Wallen, coming up next.
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0: That's Bailey Zimmerman with Chevy Silverado. I'm Rich Krieger, and summer kicks off Sunday. It is the first day of summer, also called the summer solstice, and it's the day with the longest period of daylight and the shortest night of the year. After Sunday, daylight hours gradually shorten until the winter solstice in December. Coming up, George Burge.
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4: 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Just hang up. 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
5: 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It appears by its own numbers, the U.S. government seems insolvent. 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

0: 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I'm Rich Krieger. 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

0: talks, hopefully. I'm Paul Stevens, Fox News. Axios reporting U.S. Special Envoy to the Middle East Steve Witkoff and Iran's foreign minister heading to Switzerland to advance more potential peace talks. Fox's Alex Hogan in Tel Aviv discussing the attacks involving Lebanon and the Israeli Defense Force.
1: The IDF hit dozens of Hezbollah targets after attacks from the Iranian-backed group killed four Israeli soldiers earlier, and Lebanon says that at least 47 people were killed in new Israeli airstrikes. While Israel says a ceasefire is in effect, it says it will respond if it is attacked. The State Department says U.S. Secretary of State Marco Rubio spoke with Israeli Prime Minister Benjamin Netanyahu over the phone, and President Trump, in an interview with Axios, called for Israeli restraint.
2: If it weren't for Donald Trump, Israel would have been eviscerated.
1: Meantime, new progress in the Strait of Hormuz. Kepler, which is monitoring the strait, showing recovery, saying this was the most traffic in the critical waterway since June 2nd.
0: And President Trump claiming the memorandum of understanding is already producing results. The president at Joint Base Andrews unveiling a new Air Force One alongside members of the Air Force. Talk about the previous two identical planes that had been used interchangeably for presidential travel authorized by former President Ronald Reagan. And they've been used by every president since George H.W. Bush.
3: Over its lifetime, that aircraft traveled to 96 countries on 223 international trips and flew over 6 million miles.
0: And the president also saying the Boeing 727 is equipped with Starlink, a satellite high-speed internet service developed by SpaceX. This plane gifted to the president last year by Qatari officials in a push to strengthen relations between the two nations. 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
0: Outgoing Director of National Intelligence Tulsi Gabbard releasing documents that point toward Dr. Anthony Fauci being misleading, some say, with his vaccine research and the COVID-19 originating in the Wuhan lab in China being funded by U.S. tax dollars.
6: Tulsi Gabbard is saying these documents further prove that and show what she calls a massive COVID-19 cover-up. Listen.
7: Dr. Fauci became the nation's pandemic pundit, and he publicly pushed lies, disinformation, and censorship using every platform available.
6: She argues the records show intelligence officials were discussing a possible lab leak much earlier than many Americans realized, and that some analysts who supported that theory later faced career consequences. Gabbard claims Dr. Fauci, quote, provided millions of dollars in U.S. taxpayer dollars to fund dangerous gain-of-function research at the Wuhan lab.
0: And that's Fox's Brooke Taylor. Dr. Fauci continues to deny any wrongdoing. Two trains colliding north of London on Friday, killing a driver and seriously injuring dozens more on board. One passenger talked about being thrown forward by the impact, then seeing fellow travelers with broken bones and bloody injuries. Both trains traveling south to London's St. Pancras station when they collided outside the town of Bedford around 5:15 p.m. local time. Team USA on to the next round of the FIFA World Cup after downing Australia in Seattle 2-0. The first goal, an own goal from an Australian defender in the 11th minute. The second goal coming at the end of the first half after a review from the referees in and if Alex Freeman was onside.
8: After factual review, the goal scorer was not in offside position.
0: And that sound courtesy Fox Sports, USA's next game Thursday against Turkey. I'm Paul Stevens. This is Fox News.
9: Here's Missouri Net News, I'm Ashley Bird. More than 100 job cuts are coming to the Missouri Department of Conservation. The agency says rising costs and budget pressures have led to the decision to eliminate 106 jobs by March of 2027. Conservation's Aaron Jeffries.
10: The reductions are occurring from headquarters out into the field, that really focused on the entire agency.
9: He says employees must apply for other conservation positions. In Kansas City, a matchup in the World Cup that's making history in more ways than one.
11: Kansas City hosts its second FIFA World Cup match tonight. Ecuador and Curaçao meet in a pivotal Group E matchup. Curaçao made history by scoring its first ever World Cup goal in its first match against Germany. The Caribbean nation is the smallest country in the tournament, with a population of 158,000. For comparison, Springfield, Missouri has roughly 170,000 residents. Bill Pollack, Missouri Net.
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13: Good morning and welcome to KS95 Country Classics. We're going to get this show rolling with George Strait coming up in just a bit. Also, Tim McGraw and the Judds on the way. Weather forecast for the lake area is going to be mostly sunny today. There is a chance of some scattered showers today, about a 30% chance of rain, high near 82. Then tonight, showers and thunderstorms likely overnight with low around 67. Showers and thunderstorms on Sunday. There is a 90% chance of rain. We could have some heavy rain with 1 to 2 inches of rain possible on Sunday. Monday will be partly sunny with a high of 76. We're the Lakes Weather Center, KS95 Country Classics this morning, brought to you by Frontier Metal in Versailles.
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0: That's the Judds on KS95 Country Classics and Grandpa, Tell Me About the Good Old Days. Got the Nitty Gritty Dirt Man coming up in just a bit. Also, Dwight Yoakam. And hopefully we don't get a rain out tonight. We've got some big plans at the Morgan County Fairgrounds in Versailles. I'm on the fair board and the Lions Club, and we're going to have a fireworks demo tonight. Now, we are not professional pyrotechnics, but we are going to be shooting off some fireworks that are for sale in the building there at the Morgan County Fairgrounds. You can come out, see some of the fireworks before you buy them tonight. There'll also be a soda and candy for sale, and we'll be giving out free glow necklaces to the kids tonight. So come out to the Morgan County Fairgrounds. Hopefully no rain around 9 o'clock. We'll be shooting off about 30, 35 fireworks tonight. You can see them and have some fun with us tonight. Also in town tonight, it is the Sonic Summer Nights Cruise at the Versailles Sonic Drive-In.
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2: 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It is the 171st day of the year, and Beach Boys founder Brian Wilson was born on this day. If you'll be adding a tree to your landscape this year, you might like to know which species are considered the messiest to have around. Topping the list for many is the catalpa tree. 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

0: That's Dwight Yoakam on KS95 Country Classics and Fast As You. Country Classics this morning brought to you by Frontier Metal in Versailles. Lake Area weather forecast coming up in a bit. Also, Vince Gill on the way and Randy Travis on KS95.
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8: I'm meteorologist Steve Hamilton with your KS95 Lake Area forecast. We're looking good today, but a lot of rain coming up tonight and tomorrow with a big low pressure system headed our way. Sunny in the meantime. We're going into the upper 80s for the afternoon. Then tonight, showers and thunderstorms get here about midnight, upper 60s. Heavy rainfall possible on Sunday, our high about 80. For the time, temperature, and forecast, anytime, call the KS95 weather phone at 378-2121.
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0: That is Randy Travis on KS95 Country Classics Forever and Ever, Amen, from 1987. Glad to have you along this morning. Got a couple of requests in already. We'll get to those a little bit later on this morning and play some great classic country music for you. The weather forecast is coming up next. Looks like we're going to be rain-free today and most of tonight, but we do have a flood watch in effect from Sunday through Monday morning. We're expecting 2 up to 3 inches of rain in some places starting late tonight and continuing all day on Sunday. So going to be a rainy Father's Day. Also, the summer solstice tomorrow, the first day of summer, arrives at 4:15 in the morning. So we'll talk more about that coming up and get the Lake Area weather forecast next.
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1: 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There is a flood watch from late tonight through Monday morning. We're going to be rain-free until late tonight and early tomorrow morning, but then we start getting rain and could see up to 3 inches of rain in some spots before the rain ends early on Monday. Today will be mostly sunny, high near 84. Tonight, increasing clouds, scattered showers and thunderstorms likely overnight, low around 67. Sunday, showers and thunderstorms, 1 to 2 inches of rain possible, high of 82. Sunday night, showers and thunderstorms continue, a low around 62. And Monday, partly sunny with a high of 75. Next week, Tuesday and Wednesday will be partly cloudy. Thursday and Friday, a chance of showers and thunderstorms, highs near 80 and lows around 60. Lake of the Ozarks level this morning is 659. Lake surface water temperature is 78. The Osage River level is 567.9. Heavy generation at Bagnell Dam, 34,000 cubic feet per second. And Truman Lake is at 714.2. The sunrise this morning was at 547. Sunset tonight will be at 838. The low yesterday was 57. The high was 81. That was a little bit below our normal low of 66 and our normal high of 84. The record low for the state, 49 degrees in 1976, and a high of 100, record high of 100 in 1953. The barometric pressure this morning is 30.07 inches and steady. We have a south wind under 5 miles per hour. Humidity is 98%. It is 66 degrees at the Lakes Weather Center. KS95 weather forecast brought to you by the Morgan County Health Center in Versailles.

0: talks, hopefully. I'm Paul Stevens, Fox News. Axios reporting U.S. Special Envoy to the Middle East Steve Witkoff and Iran's foreign minister heading to Switzerland to advance more potential peace talks. Fox's Alex Hogan in Tel Aviv discussing the attacks involving Lebanon and the Israeli Defense Force.
1: The IDF hit dozens of Hezbollah targets after attacks from the Iranian-backed group killed four Israeli soldiers earlier, and Lebanon says that at least 47 people were killed in new Israeli airstrikes. While Israel says a ceasefire is in effect, it says it will respond if it is attacked. The State Department says U.S. Secretary of State Marco Rubio spoke with Israeli Prime Minister Benjamin Netanyahu over the phone, and President Trump, in an interview with Axios, called for Israeli restraint.
2: If it weren't for Donald Trump, Israel would have been eviscerated.
1: Meantime, new progress in the Strait of Hormuz. Kepler, which is monitoring the strait, showing recovery, saying this was the most traffic in the critical waterway since June 2nd.
0: And President Trump claiming the memorandum of understanding is already producing results. The president at Joint Base Andrews unveiling a new Air Force One alongside members of the Air Force. Talk about the previous two identical planes that had been used interchangeably for presidential travel authorized by former President Ronald Reagan. And they've been used by every president since George H.W. Bush.
3: Over its lifetime, that aircraft traveled to 96 countries on 223 international trips and flew over 6 million miles.
0: And the president also saying the Boeing 727 is equipped with Starlink, a satellite high-speed internet service developed by SpaceX. This plane gifted to the president last year by Qatari officials in a push to strengthen relations between the two nations. 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
0: Outgoing Director of National Intelligence Tulsi Gabbard releasing documents that point toward Dr. Anthony Fauci being misleading, some say, with his vaccine research and the COVID-19 originating in the Wuhan lab in China being funded by U.S. tax dollars.
7: Tulsi Gabbard is saying these documents further prove that and show what she calls a massive COVID-19 cover-up. Listen.
8: Dr. Fauci became the nation's pandemic pundit, and he publicly pushed lies, disinformation, and censorship using every platform available.
7: She argued the records show intelligence officials were discussing a possible lab leak much earlier than many Americans realized, and that some analysts who supported that theory later faced career consequences. Gabbard claims Dr. Fauci, quote, provided millions of dollars in U.S. taxpayer dollars to fund dangerous gain-of-function research at the Wuhan lab.
0: And that's Fox's Brooke Taylor. Dr. Fauci continues to deny any wrongdoing. Two trains colliding north of London on Friday, killing a driver and seriously injuring dozens more on board. One passenger talked about being thrown forward by the impact, then seeing fellow travelers with broken bones and bloody injuries. Both trains traveling south to London's St. Pancras station when they collided outside the town of Bedford around 5:15 p.m. local time. Team USA on to the next round of the FIFA World Cup after downing Australia in Seattle 2-0. The first goal, an own goal from an Australian defender in the 11th minute. The second goal coming at the end of the first half after a review from the referees in and if Alex Freeman was onside.
9: After factual review, the goal scorer was not in offside position.
0: And that sound courtesy Fox Sports. USA's next game Thursday against Turkey. I'm Paul Stevens. This is Fox News.
10: Good morning. It is 7:06. I'm JT Gerlt with the KS95 News Update. It is 67 degrees. We're going to be sunny today, but rain late tonight and tomorrow. There is a flood watch. We'll get the details of the Lake Area weather forecast following the news. A Cole County man remains in critical condition after a motorcycle crash Thursday night in North Jefferson City. Jefferson City police say 57-year-old Russellville man was riding westbound on Highway 50 near the tri-level when he lost control of his motorcycle, causing it to overturn. Investigators say he was not wearing a helmet and was thrown from the bike. The rider suffered life-threatening injuries and was taken to University Hospital. Police reported Friday that he remains hospitalized in critical condition. The crash reduced westbound Highway 50 to one lane for about an hour while crews worked the scene. Miller, Morgan, and Camden counties are being reviewed for possible federal disaster assistance following weeks of severe weather. Governor Mike Kehoe says the counties are among 29 Missouri counties selected for joint damage assessment by the State Emergency Management Agency and FEMA. The assessments will focus on damage caused by storms that began June 4th, including flash flooding, tornadoes, and damaging straight-line winds. Teams from FEMA, SEMA, and the local emergency management agencies are inspecting roads, bridges, and other public infrastructure to determine whether damage meets the requirements for federal disaster assistance. If approved, local governments and qualifying nonprofits could receive reimbursements for emergency response and cost recovery. Additional counties could be added as damage reports continue to come in. It's the final day of the Stover Fair at Legion Memorial Park. The day began with a pancake breakfast at 7 this morning, followed by the fair car show at 8 and the pet parade at 10. A wine walk gets underway at 11. The American Legion food stand and pedal pull both start at noon. This afternoon features a garden tractor pull at 2, the beer garden opening at 5, with entertainment including Crazy Harms featuring Kelly Jones from 8:30 to 12:30. Carnival rides from 6 until 10, door prize giveaways, and the announcement of the baby contest winners. Trevin Dawson will take the stage at 7. Fireworks wrap up the fair at 9:30 tonight. And Hahatonka State Park is offering Island Cave Adventure Expeditions Thursday through Saturday through August 1st, with tours scheduled at 10 a.m. and 1 p.m. The self-guided cave experiences are limited to 12 participants per tour. Visitors must be at least 6 years old, and anyone 18 or younger must be accompanied by an adult. Registration is required by calling 573-346-2986. Hahatonka State Park is located on State Road D near Camdenton. KS95 News Time is 7:09.
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13: MissouriNet News, I'm Ashley Byrd. Missouri election leaders are moving ahead with new congressional district lines for the August primary. Boone County Clerk Brianna Lennon says updated statewide systems now allow voters to be assigned to both old and new districts, giving some flexibility.
14: So it maintains the flexibility of if after the August election, we are told that the November election has to be run on the old districts, those districts are maintained in the statewide system.
13: Legal questions remain unsettled about those districts. It's travel time, and MoDOT has upgraded and renovated its rest areas and welcome centers. MoDOT Facilities Manager Scott Emmerich.
15: Anyone with a limited mobility, you know, now can confidently stop at all of our rest areas and get to the facility safely.
13: And there's a flood watch in effect for central and northwest Missouri this weekend. This is MissouriNet News.
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10: 80-year-old Sandra R. Keckner of Tipton died June 9th at St. Mary's Hospital in Jefferson City. A prayer service for Sandra Keckner will be held today at 10:30 at Meisenheimer Page Dady Funeral Home in Tipton. Burial will be in the St. Andrew Catholic Cemetery. Memorials are suggested to the donor's choice. 83-year-old Betty Lou Snitker of Sunrise Beach died June 14th at her home. Visitation for Betty Snitker will be held today from 10 to 11 with a celebration of life at 11 at Westlake Christian Church in Laurie. Burial will be at a later date at Garber Memorial Estates in Laurie. Memorials are suggested to the Westlake Christian Church. Arrangements are under the direction of the Kidwell Garber Laurie Sunrise Beach Chapel. 70-year-old Wesley Roy Surface of Eldon died June 11th in Eldon. Visitation for Wesley Surface will be held today from 10 until noon at Eldon Nazarene Church, followed by memorial service at noon. Private family celebration of life will be held at a later date. Memorials are suggested to the family. Arrangements are under the direction of the Hedges-Scott Millard Funeral Homes of Eldon. 76-year-old Tommy Dale Ash of Wooldridge died June 14th at his home. Visitation will be Sunday from 2 to 4 at Bolin Cantrell Funeral Service of California. Funeral services will be Monday at 10 at the funeral home. Memorials are suggested to Concord Cemetery Association. 53-year-old Anthony Jason Teeple of Versailles died June 17th at Boone Hospital in Columbia. A celebration of life for close friends and family of Jason Teeple will be held in the future. Cremation arrangements are under the direction of the Kidwell Garber Funeral Home of Versailles. 63-year-old Lori Mae White of Eldon died June 14th at her home. Visitation for Lori White will be Monday from 10 to noon, followed by funeral services at noon at New Life Assembly of God in Barnett. Graveside services with military honors will be in the Eldon Cemetery. Services are under the direction of the Kidwell Garber Funeral Home of Versailles. 67-year-old John Beaconess of Camdenton died June 18th at his home. Services are pending at Allie Holmenhal Funeral Home in Camdenton. 69-year-old Betty K. Curry Wolf of Eldon died June 18th at St. Mary's Hospital in Jefferson City. Services are planned for a later date. Memorials are suggested to the Alzheimer's Association. Cremation arrangements are under the direction of the Phillips Funeral Home of Eldon. 89-year-old Gary Dean Bernard of Versailles died June 18th at his home. Graveside services for Gary Bernard will be Wednesday, June 24th at 11 in the Versailles Cemetery. Memorials are suggested to the Versailles United Methodist Church. Arrangements are under the direction of the Kidwell Garber Funeral Home of Versailles.
19: 102-year-old Verna Bertha Witt of Stover died June 11th at Golden Age Living Center in Stover. Visitation will be Monday from 5 to 7 at the Scrivener Page Dady Funeral Home in Stover. Funeral services for Verna Witt will be held Tuesday at 10 at St. Paul Lutheran Church in Stover. Burial will be in the St. Paul Lutheran Cemetery. Memorials are suggested to St. Paul Lutheran Church or the donor's choice. 88-year-old Donald L. Hibbler of Tuscumbia died June 18th at Stonebridge Living Center in Lake Ozark. Visitation for Donald Hibbler will be held Wednesday from 12:30 to 1:30 at Phillips Funeral Home of Eldon, followed by graveside services at 2 at the Gott Cemetery in Ullman. Memorials are suggested to Mount Zion Christian Church or the Gott Cemetery. And 77-year-old Linda Marlene Ambrosi of Eldon died June 11th at her home. Visitation for Linda Ambrosi will be held Friday, July 10th from 10 to 11 with a funeral mass at 11 at Our Lady of the Lake Catholic Church. Burial will be on Saturday, July 11th at 10 at Mount Olivet Cemetery in St. Joseph. Memorials are suggested to Our Lady of the Lake Catholic Church. Arrangements are under the direction of the Phillips Funeral Home of Eldon. Those are today's funeral notices brought to you by the Kidwell Garber Funeral Homes for Sales and Laurie and the Kidwell Granite Works. It is 7:17, funeral notices and sports. We've got sports next on KS95.
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21: MissouriNut Sports Good Morning. Tim Fisher will start with Major League Baseball, where the Kansas City Royals knocked off the St. Louis Cardinals 6-5 in Game 2 of their series at Kauffman Stadium last night. The Cardinals jumped out first, put a run on the board in the first, another one in the third, before the Royals would open it up with four runs in the bottom of the fourth inning. Adding on a run in the fifth and the sixth, the Cardinals would rally back with three in the top of the ninth, but fall just short. Seth Lugo picks up the win, going six innings, scattering five hits, allowing two runs, just one earned. Michael McGreevy tanks the loss, lasting five innings, giving up five earned runs on eight hits. The Royals and Cardinals off today. Kansas City will look for the series sweep tomorrow. 1:10 first pitch as Stephen Kolek gets the start against Dustin May. To the World Cup, where Kansas City tonight plays host to Ecuador, taking on Curaçao. I'm Tim Fisher, MissouriNut Sports.
22: Black vultures can be harmful to livestock operations in Missouri. Hear from the Missouri Cattlemen's Association on the issue.
23: There's a lot of different techniques and strategies that you can use to harass the birds in a non-lethal way to get rid of them. Effigies, hanging dead birds in a tree, works. 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Can also cut down roosting trees that are a habitat for these birds. 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I will add that, you know, vultures in general are very important to our ecosystem. Cleaning up the dead animals is extremely important. The turkey vultures do a good job of that. 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But the black vultures have become more aggressive. Our mission is not to eradicate birds. Our mission is to help farm and ranch families prevent economic devastation, which can make the difference between the black line or the red line in a financial year.
22: To find out more, go to agriculture.mo.gov.
19: Well, we have some rain in the forecast late tonight and Sunday. As a matter of fact, there is a flood watch from late tonight through Monday morning. It is 68 degrees now at the Lakes Weather Center, KS95.
1: I'm meteorologist Steve Hamilton with your KS95 Lake Area forecast. We're looking good today, but a lot of rain coming up tonight and tomorrow with a big low pressure system headed our way. Sunny in the meantime. We're going into the upper 80s for the afternoon. Then tonight, showers and thunderstorms get here about midnight, upper 60s. Heavy rainfall possible on Sunday, our high about 80. For the time, temperature, and forecast, anytime, call the KS95 weather phone at 378-2121.
19: Thank you very much, Steve. We're ready to go with another round of country classics on KS95. One of my favorites is Earl Thomas Conley. Here's his song, What I'd Say, on KS95.

Country Classics by request. That is Gene Watson and Paper Rosie. We're going to get to more requests coming up in just a bit. Here's Dina Carter and Strawberry Wine on KS95.

0: KS95, the Lake of the Ozarks Country Station. That is Glenn Campbell with Wichita Lineman. It is 7:36 Saturday morning. We've got more great classic country music coming up in just a bit. 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
0: Your party capital of the lake is bringing the heat with Colby Cooper taking over the stage Thursday, June 25th. Bringing vocals to that outlaw energy, Colby Cooper is bringing a show that hits a little different. This ain't a sit-back show. This is The Nightlife. Unleashed. 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
5: Forecast for the lake area. There is a flood watch from late tonight through Monday morning. Today, mostly sunny, high near 84. Tonight, increasing clouds, scattered showers and thunderstorms likely overnight, low around 67. Sunday, showers and thunderstorms, 1 to 2 inches of rain possible, a high of 82. Sunday night, showers and thunderstorms continue, a low around 62. And Monday, partly sunny, a high of 75. Tuesday and Wednesday will be partly cloudy, highs near 80, lows around 60. It is 70 degrees at the Lakes Weather Center, KS95.
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0: KS95 Country Classics, that is Shenandoah and Two Dozen Roses. Coming up in just a bit, we'll get to the Lake Area weather forecast. Also, our birthdays and anniversaries are on the way. 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
0: All right, let's see who's on the birthday list today. Ann Murray turns 81 today. Happy birthday to Ann Murray. Also, Lionel Richie is 77 today. Dan Deminsky, he is the voice behind Man of Constant Sorrow from the movie, from the big movie, Oh Brother, Where Art Thou. Dan Deminsky is 59 today. Also on the birthday list today, TV host This Old House, Bob Vila, is 80 today. Actress Candy Clark was in American Graffiti, 79 today. Frank Sinatra's daughter, Tina Sinatra, is 78 today. Actor John Goodman is 74. Roseanne, The Big Lebowski, and more. Actress Nicole Kidman is 59 today. Also on the birthday list today includes Mike Birbiglia, the comedian, is 48 today. And then birthday is on Sunday. Let's see if there's anybody we know on the list Sunday. Singer Kathy Mattea turned 67 on Sunday. Also, singer Brandon Flowers of The Killers turns 45 on Sunday. Bernie Koppel, the actor from The Love Boat, Doc, he turns 93 on Sunday. Meredith Baxter from Family Ties, she played the mom. She turns 79 on Sunday. And the dad from Family Ties, Michael Gross, turned 79 on Sunday as well. How about that? They played a TV couple and they have the exact same birthday. Actress Juliette Lewis turns 53 on Sunday. Actor Chris Pratt, Guardians of the Galaxy, Jurassic World, Parks and Recreation, he turns 47 on Sunday. And William, Prince of Wales, turns 44 on Sunday. So those are birthdays brought to you by Rogers Heating and Air in Eldon.
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0: 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There is a flood watch from late tonight through Monday morning. Today will be mostly sunny, high near 84. Tonight, increase in clouds, scattered showers and thunderstorms likely overnight, low around 67. Sunday, showers and thunderstorms, 1 to 2 inches of rain possible, a high of 82. Sunday night, showers and thunderstorms continue, low around 62. Partly sunny on Monday with a high of 75. Monday or Tuesday and Wednesday will be partly cloudy. And then Thursday and Friday, a chance of showers and thunderstorms, highs near 80 and lows around 60. It is 72 degrees at the Lakes Weather Center. 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
11: Another slowdown. I'm Paul Stevens, Fox News. Washington and Tehran working to restart talks that were suspended due to the recent escalation in the Middle East. Fox Business Network's Max Gordon in Dubai.
12: Jared Kushner, as well as Steve Witkoff, will be in Switzerland. That's according to reporting from Axios. Pakistan is also sending their interior minister. President Trump expressing his desire to get these negotiations moving.
13: They have to make a deal, otherwise we will do things that won't make them happy, but I don't think it's going to get to that. I think it's going to be very good.
12: This as Israel and Hezbollah agreed to reinstitute a shaky ceasefire yesterday amid their fighting in southern Lebanon. An end to the conflict there is part of the deal between the U.S. and Iran. Still, Lebanon is reporting 7 people died, including 2 children, after an Israeli airstrike.
11: Meantime, Israeli Prime Minister Benjamin Netanyahu has vowed to keep Israeli forces in southern Lebanon until the threats there are eliminated. President President Trump at Joint Base Andrews unveiling the new Air Force One alongside members of the Air Force talk about the previous two identical planes that had been used interchangeably for presidential travel, authorized first by former President Ronald Reagan, and they've been used by every president since George H.W. Bush.
13: Over its lifetime, that aircraft traveled to 96 countries on 223 international trips and flew over 6 million miles.
11: The president also saying the Boeing 747 is equipped with Starlink, a satellite high-speed internet service developed by SpaceX. This plane gifted to the president last year by Qatari officials in an effort to try and strengthen relations between the two nations. Following his time in office, the $400 million airplane is set to be donated to a future presidential library. 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
16: Missouri Net News, I'm Ashley Bird. More than 100 job cuts are coming to the Missouri Department of Conservation. The agency says rising costs and budget pressures have led to the decision to eliminate 106 jobs by March of 2027. Conservation's Aaron Jeffries.
17: The reductions are occurring from headquarters out into the field that really focused on the entire agency.
16: He says employees must apply for other conservation positions. In Kansas City, a matchup in the World Cup that's making history in more ways than one.
18: Kansas City hosts its second FIFA World Cup match tonight. Ecuador and Curaçao meet in a pivotal Group E matchup. Curaçao made history by scoring its first ever World Cup goal in its first match against Germany. The Caribbean nation is the smallest country in the tournament with a population of 158,000. For comparison, Springfield, Missouri has roughly 170,000 residents. Bill Pollack, Missouri Net.
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0: 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We've got some stuff going on today you'll want to check out. The Heroes Outreach Program is holding a car and motorcycle show today at the Osage Beach Home Depot parking lot. Registration begins at 9. The show will run until 2. The event will feature classic cars and motorcycles, music, raffles, food, trophy presentations for People's Choice, and the President's Pick. All proceeds benefit local veterans and first responders. A farmer's market is being held today from 9 to 1 at the Versailles Nutrition Center on Fairgrounds Road. The public is welcome to set up free. For more information, call 573-789-3979. There'll be America's 250th anniversary celebration today at Railroad Avenue in Russellville. The Classic Car Cruise is at 2, the DJ from 3 to 7, the Street Dance and Live Band, Whiskey Throttle from 8 to 11. There'll also be craft vendors, beer garden, bounce house, food trucks, and more. There's a free fireworks display tonight at the Morgan County Fairgrounds in Versailles. The display will start around 9 o'clock, feature approximately 30 fireworks that are being sold by the Morgan County Fair Fireworks Stand. The Fair Board will be selling candy and soda and free glow necklaces for the kids. Proceeds for the fireworks sales will help with improvements to the fairgrounds and events during the Morgan County Fair. The Morgan County Library is having a children's story time today at 9 at Ranch House Coffee Shop in Stover. The Rocky Mount Lions Club is having a Father's Day barbecue today from 11 until 3 at the Community Center on Dell Drive. Pork, steak, and chicken dinners will be served for $15 each. Meal is dine-in or carry-out. There will also be craft vendors on site. AmVets Post 108, Highway Y and Y 14 in Rocky Mount is having a Father's Day breakfast Sunday from 8 to 11. Donations will be accepted. They'll be serving biscuits and gravy, sausage, scrambled eggs, hash browns, coffee, milk, juice, and more. The Gravois Mills United Methodist Church is having their Food for Kids program Monday from 4 until 5:30. Every Monday, food packs will be distributed for children 16 and under. Children must be present and accompanied by an adult at pickup. Lake Erie Community Orchestra performs Tuesday at the Westlake Christian Church in Laurie. The concert begins at 3:00. Admission is free, but donations are accepted. 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The drawing will be July 4th. 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A traveling exhibit on the history of the orphan train is available for viewing at the Morgan County Museum in downtown Versailles through June 28th. The museum is open Monday, Thursday, and Friday from 10 until 3. For more information, call 378-5530. So those are items on our community calendar today brought to you by the Kidwell Garber Funeral Homes of Versailles and Laurie and the Kidwell Granite Works. Also, don't forget, it is the final day of the Stover Fair at the Legion Memorial Park. There's a pancake breakfast taking place right now at the West Shelter House until 10 o'clock. The car show started at 8 o'clock. The Kids Pet Parade is at 10. The Wine Walk is at 11 o'clock. The American Legion Food Stand and the Pedal Pool both at noon today. The 4-H Country Kids Cook Shack opens at 5. The Beer Garden opens at 5. Tonight in the Beer Garden, Crazy Harms will perform at 8:30. Carnival rides from 6 to 10. Bingo at 5:30. They'll have the door prize giveaways, the baby contest, all at 6:30 on the stage. Trevin Dawson performs at 7 and then fireworks at 9:30 tonight. Also tonight in Versailles, it is the Sonic Summer Night Cruise. So lots to do, and looks like hopefully it is going to stay dry today. We have rain in the forecast for later tonight, but hopefully today and this evening things will get off without any rain.
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21: Meteorologist Steve Hamilton with your KS95 Lake Area forecast. We're looking good today, but a lot of rain coming up tonight and tomorrow with a big low pressure system headed our way. Sunny in the meantime. We're going into the upper 80s for the afternoon. Then tonight, showers and thunderstorms get here about midnight, upper 60s. Heavy rainfall possible on Sunday, our high about 80. For the time, temperature, and forecast, anytime, call the KS95 weather phone at 378-2121.

I was thumbing from Montgomery. I had my guitar on my back. When a stranger stopped beside me in an antique Cadillac. He was dressed like 1950, half drunk and hollow-eyed. He said, it's a long walk to Nashville, would you like to ride, son? When I sat down in the front seat, he turned on the radio. And them sad old songs coming out of them speakers was solid country gold. Then I noticed the stranger was ghost white, pale when he asked me for a light.

He said, "This is where you get off, boy, because I'm going back to Alabama." As I stepped out of that Cadillac, I said, "Mister, many thanks." He said, "You don't have to call me Mister, Mister.

0: If you're big star bound, let me warn you, it's a long, hard ride.
1: That's David Allen Coe with The Ride on KS95. Just passed away a few weeks ago. April 29th was when David Allen Coe passed away. Here's Martina McBride and Independence Day on KS95.

0: That is one of the Duke boys from the Dukes of Hazzard. That is John Schneider, and I've been around enough to know. Back in the 80s, he was living it up big, had a part on a successful TV show, and had about 10 or 12 number one hits on country music radio back then. Coming up in just a bit, we'll get to Kenny and Dolly with Islands in the Stream, and Ronnie Millsap coming up on KS95 Country Classics.
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0: 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That is Ronnie Millsap, and she keeps the home fires burning. It is 8:36. Got the Lake Area weather forecast coming up for you in a moment. Time for a few more songs before we wrap things up this morning. Had a request for Buck Owens. Also got John Anderson on the way in just a moment. 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
5: 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There is a flood watch from late tonight through Monday morning. Otherwise, mostly sunny today, a high of 84. Tonight, increase in clouds, scattered showers and thunderstorms likely overnight, a low around 67. For Father's Day, showers and thunderstorms, 1 to 2 inches of rain possible, a high of 82. Sunday night, showers and thunderstorms continue, a low around 62. Monday, Tuesday, and Wednesday will be partly sunny, highs 75 to 80. It is 74 at the Lakes Weather Center, KS95.
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Bellamy Brothers, Howard and David, and Lovers Live Longer on KS95. Country Classics. Country Classics this morning brought to you by Frontier Metal in Versailles. We've had some fun. Got time for

0: KS95 Country Classics. That is Toby Keith and Should Have Been a Cowboy. Hope you enjoyed the show this morning. We'll do it again next Saturday morning. Country Classics here on KS95. Coming up in just a bit, Bob Priddy with the Crosser Wide Missouri at the top of the hour news update. And then we're going to buy, sell, and trade Saturday morning country sale just ahead on KS95.
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9: His origins are obscure, his end is a mystery, but in between, the life of James Ohio Patty is one of grand adventure in the West. Patty came to Missouri from Kentucky about 1812 when he was 8 years old. His family established grist mill and sawmills on the Gasconade River. After his mother died, his father, Sylvester, decided to start trading up and down the Missouri. Sylvester and James headed west in the spring of 1824. It was usual practice for the Spanish government at Santa Fe to refuse to let Americans hunt and trap in that area. But when Comanches captured several women, including the daughter of a former Spanish governor, the Pattys went along with the expedition to rescue them, and in gratitude, the governor gave them the right to hunt and trap in that Spanish area. Stories of the subsequent trapping trips are filled with good hunting, run-ins with bears and Indians, including one time when Patty's party came upon the remains of a white hunting party that had been killed, cooked, and partly eaten. The Indians stole their horses and much of the cache of furs. By late April, though, of 1825, the Pattys had gone to some New Mexico copper mines, and there Sylvester, the father, wound up leasing the mine for $1,000 a year. Not long after that, a party of French trappers, probably led from St. Louis by Miguel Roubidoux, came through, and James joined them. Indians attacked the group near present-day Phoenix and killed most of the white men. James and two other men escaped and ran into another fur-trapping party, and that group of 32 planned revenge and made an early morning attack on an Indian village, killing 110 Indians. Later, they ran into another tribe that attacked them at night. 16 arrows stuck in James Ohio Patty's blanket, 2 pierced his shirt. The man asleep next to him was killed, but the trappers fought back, and Patty told an interviewer later, "We killed the greater part of them. We suspended those that we killed upon the trees, left their bodies to dangle in terror to the rest as a proof of how we retaliated aggression." When they returned to Santa Fe, the governor confiscated their furs, saying they had hunted without a license. The next trip out brought wounds to the chest and hip in another Indian attack. Patty recovered at the mines, which did well until Sylvester entrusted $30,000 to a clerk who just disappeared. So, the father and son returned to trapping in the fall of 1827. Indians stole their horses. So the Pattys carved canoes and floated down the Colorado River, surviving another Indian attack on the way until they reached the Gulf of California at the end of January 1828 and were guided by friendly Indians to San Diego. The day after they arrived in San Diego, the Spanish general threw them in jail. Just over a month later, Sylvester died. But smallpox had hit California. The Spanish learned the Pattys had some vaccine, and James worked out a deal giving him freedom if he'd inoculate the residents. Patty claims he vaccinated 24,000 people. But Spanish officials refused to live up to their part of the deal and pay him in money, cattle, and land. He took his grievance to the president of Mexico, who said he couldn't do anything, and suggested Patty talk to the president of the United States. En route to that meeting, robbers held up his stagecoach and took all his valuables. He arrived in New Orleans in August of 1830, went to Cincinnati, and there he found Minister Timothy Flint, a Missourian, who wrote Patty's story. Patty might have gone to college after that. We don't really know. He did go back east. He was there for several years. In 1849 and 50, he left a camp in the Sierra Nevada mountains and was never seen again. James Ohio Patty. He and his father headed west on this date, June 20th, in 1824.
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0: slow down. I'm Paul Stevens, Fox News. Washington and Tehran working to restart talks that were suspended due to the recent escalation in the Middle East. Fox Business Network's Max Gordon in Dubai.
1: Jared Kushner, as well as Steve Witkoff, will be in Switzerland. That's according to reporting from Axios. Pakistan is also sending their interior minister. President Trump expressing his desire to get these negotiations moving.
2: They have to make a deal, otherwise we will do things that won't make them happy, but I don't think it's going to get to that. I think it's going to be very good.
1: This as Israel and Hezbollah agreed to reinstitute a shaky ceasefire yesterday amid their fighting in southern Lebanon. An end to the conflict there is part of the deal between the U.S. and Iran. Still, Lebanon is reporting 7 people died, including 2 children, after an Israeli airstrike.
0: Meantime, Israeli Prime Minister Benjamin Netanyahu has vowed to keep Israeli forces in southern Lebanon until the threats there are eliminated. President Trump at Joint Base Andrews unveiling the new Air Force One alongside members of the Air Force talk about the previous 2 identical planes that had been used interchangeably for presidential travel, authorized first by former President Ronald Reagan, and they've been used by every president since George H.W. Bush.
2: Over its lifetime, that aircraft traveled to 96 countries on 223 international trips and flew over 6 million miles.
0: The president also saying the Boeing 747 is equipped with Starlink, a satellite high-speed internet service developed by SpaceX. This plane gifted to the president last year by Qatari officials in an effort to try and strengthen relations between the two nations. Following his time in office, the $400 million airplane is set to be donated to a future presidential library. 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
0: Outgoing Director of National Intelligence Tulsi Gabbard releasing documents that she says point toward Dr. Anthony Fauci being misleading with his vaccine research and the COVID origination possibly at the Wuhan lab in China being funded by U.S. tax dollars.
6: Tulsi Gabbard is saying these documents further prove that and show what she calls a massive COVID-19 cover-up. Listen.
7: Dr. Fauci became the nation's pandemic pundit. And he publicly pushed lies, disinformation, and censorship using every platform available.
6: She argued the records show intelligence officials were discussing a possible lab leak much earlier than many Americans realized, and that some analysts who supported that theory later faced career consequences. Gabbard claims Dr. Fauci, quote, provided millions of dollars in U.S. taxpayer dollars to fund dangerous gain-of-function research at the Wuhan lab.
0: And that is Fox's Brooke Taylor. Dr. Fauci still denying any wrongdoing in the situation. 2 trains colliding north of London yesterday, Friday, killing a driver and seriously hurting dozens others on board. One passenger talked about being thrown forward by the impact, then seeing fellow travelers with bloody injuries and broken bones. Both trains traveling south to London's St. Pancras station when they collided outside the town of Bedford around 5:15 p.m. local time. Team USA is on to the next round of the FIFA World Cup after defeating Australia in Seattle 2-0. The first goal, an own goal from an Australian defender in the 11th minute. The second U.S. goal coming at the end of the first half after a review from referees to see if Alex Freeman was onside.
8: After fixture review, the goal scorer was not in offside position.
9: And the building shakes in Seattle.
0: And that courtesy Fox Sports. I'm Paul Stevens. This is Fox News.
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12: I'm meteorologist Steve Hamilton with your KS95 Lake Area forecast. We're looking good today, but a lot of rain coming up tonight and tomorrow with a big low-pressure system headed our way. Sunny in the meantime. We're going into the upper 80s for the afternoon. Then tonight, showers and thunderstorms get here about midnight, upper 60s. Heavy rainfall possible on Sunday, our high about 80. For the time, temperature, and forecast, anytime, call the KS95 weather phone at 378-2121.
13: All right, thank you very much for that weather update, Steve. It is 75 degrees at KS95. We've got some good stuff going on today, and hopefully we will remain rain-free. Doesn't look like the rain's supposed to start till overnight, so that is a good news, but probably going to be pretty rainy tomorrow. So if you've got plans for Father's Day outdoors, you might want to be making alternate plans due to the rain. 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
14: Good morning. 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
13: All right. 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He's got some concrete tools, some chutes, power trowel, and more at 286-1665. 286-1665. Caller number three, you're on the country sale. Good morning.
15: Yes, I got a 27-inch bicycle. It's a 15-speed. Got brand-new tires on it. It's ready to roll. I'd like to sell that today. And also have two bar stores. Screws. Screws. Two bars, seats, and I'd like to sell them. And give me a call back at 573-836-3708.
13: 836-3708.
15: Yes.
13: All right. Thank you very much. That is caller number three on the country sale. He's got a bicycle for sale and some bar stools. And the number there is 836-3708. 836-3708. Caller number four, you're on the country sale. Good morning.
16: Good morning. I have a two-bedroom, one-bath apartment between Stover and Lori for rent. And I have a matching set of 15-speed mountain bikes for sale. My phone number is 372-0121.
13: 372-0121.
16: Thank you.
13: All right. Caller number four on the country sale has got an apartment for rent between Stover and Laurie and then a couple of mountain bikes. The number there is 372-0121. 372-0121 for caller number four on the country sale. Caller number five, it's going to be an email here. They have for sale a 2018 Ford passenger van. It seats 15, has 99,000 miles, new tires, tinted window, runs great, good condition, asking $20,000. The number to call there is 573-836-3332. 836-3332 for caller number five on the country sale. Your caller number six, good morning. Hello?
17: Hello?
13: Yes, you're on the country sale. Nope, they did not want to be on the country sale. That was scary for a while there. Very noisy, and then he hung up. Caller number six, you're on the country sale. Good morning.
17: Good morning. Can you hear me all right?
13: I can, yes.
17: I've got three or four of these little baby Peter pigs left, the little gilts, little girls, $75 a piece. They're Duroc. Land Racer Cross, which was a white hog. They're weighing about 45 pounds, $75 a piece. I'm in the Graboids area. I'll be around here till about 1 o'clock this afternoon, and then I'll be back this evening. 573-539-5796.
13: All right. Thank you very much.
17: Thank you.
13: Caller number six on the country sale, the feeder pigs at 539-5796. 539-5796 for caller number six on the country sale. 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
18: Morning. I have a 1990 JC pontoon for sale. 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I'm in the Graboids Mills area, and I also have a free stationary bike. My number is 816-699-9703. Thank you.
13: 816-699-9703.
18: Yes, sir.
13: All right. Thank you. That is caller number seven on the country sale, the 90 pontoon with 115 horsepower motor in the trailer and then also an exercise bike. 816-699-9703. Well, whatever is causing me to talk funny is apparently contagious. Everybody's having trouble talking this morning. I didn't sleep real good well last night, so I think that's what it is for me. Caller number 8, you're on the Country Sale. Good morning. Are you there? Hello?
19: Oh, good morning. I have a gooseneck dump trailer, a hoist trailer. The bed measures 4 by 7 foot 8 inches. Condition, has a new battery. I'm asking 4,300. Russellville area, 298-3102. Thank you.
13: What was your second item? The phone broke up.
19: Well, it's all included in the hoist trailer. It's just
13: The trailer. Okay. All right. Thank you very much. Caller number 8 on the Country Sales got the dump trailer there, and the number there is 298-3102, 298-3102. Caller 9, you're on the Country Sale. Good morning.
20: Yes, good morning. Yeah, I'm looking for a good running weed eater, hopefully a straight shaft, but I need it running good. 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
13: All right. Thank you very much.
20: Thank you.
13: That is caller number 9 on the Country Sale. 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Caller number 9, 417-322-4198. 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Good morning.
21: Good morning. I have a 2000 Ford Ranger extended cab, four-wheel drive. 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
13: 789-4775.
21: Thank you.
13: All right. Caller number 10 on the Country Sale has got the Ford Ranger for sale, also a Honda 750 motorcycle, and he would sell those or he would trade towards some guns or maybe a Volkswagen trike. 789-4775. 789-4775. 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Good morning.
22: Yes, good morning. Hey, I just called in a little bit ago on the pontoon, asking $7,500 for it. I didn't add that to that. I'm sorry.
13: Okay. All right. Thank you very much. That is caller number 7 on the Country Sale. He had the pontoon, and the number there, 816-699-9703. We'll get to caller number 11 in just a moment. 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We are ready for caller number 11. You're on the Country Sale. Good morning.
23: Yes, good morning. 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
13: 480-5683.
23: Yes, thank you.
13: All right, thank you. That is caller number 11 on the Country Sale. Some peacocks for sale. And the number to call there is 480-5683, 480-5683. 8383. We'll get to call number 12 in a moment. Right now, Richard Gray is with us from GT Brothers Automotive in Eldon. Good morning, Richard.
1: Good morning. I feel like you're in a cave. I can't hardly hear you.
13: Maybe that's the problem. How's that?
1: There you are. How you doing, buddy?
13: I'm doing all right.
1: I know I messed you guys up. I was finishing up with a deal this morning and couldn't get to the phone call when you called me. So I'm grateful I was able to get finished up so I can call you before you skip over me, bud.
13: That's all right. I saw the phone ring and I was like, I bet that's Richard. So I just grabbed it. So.
1: Well, I'm sure you're disappointed. You actually have to talk to me in person. I apologize.
13: No, I like it. I'm glad. So I'm glad somebody finally told me what was wrong with the phone. I wondered what was going on there. So.
1: Yeah, no, it's all on me. So, I was getting paperwork sent off, meeting the guy. I'll tell you, a guy I went to school with my whole life and graduated with. He lives up in Kansas now, and he's flew back from Florida last night. He's driving across the state, and he's repacking all of his clothes, and his extended family and him are going to Alaska next week. And so we have to meet him in between St. Louis and Kansas City and deliver his new vehicle and pick up his trade and bring it back. And then he drives to Kansas City, packs for winter clothes, hops on a plane, goes to Alaska. And I'm like, that's a pretty good couple week span right there. You know what? You get to go to Florida, you get a nice 2025 Explorer Platinum, and then you get to go to Alaska. That's a pretty sweet gig.
13: That's not a bad deal. And that's some pretty good service there from you guys to help them make that all work. So.
1: Well, we try to make it easy. That's what we're meeting them at a McDonald's. Here's a good midway point. We'll probably stop and eat. We'll just meet there and do the paperwork and swap out cars. I'm like, that sounds great. So, you never know what you'll get into in the car business. I love it. It's every day's new, and the people we deal with is so much fun. And so we were excited to help him out. Like I said, I've known him my whole life, so he's a good guy. Him and his wife and family. So, we're looking to have some folks come in today. So here's the deal. I got Jay and Zach are both playing the Father's Day tournament at the Eldon Golf Course, which is an awesome tournament. If you've never been around it, it's a really fun 3-man tournament. And these guys they left me high and dry up here today. But I'll tell you what my goal is I just want to outsell them today that they did the whole week while I was gone. And that way I can just rub their nose in it and maybe take some more time off after.
13: I'm all caught up, right? So
1: that's right. Yeah. Yeah, I did just as much as the both of you in a week, so now I need some more time off. No, I'm joking that they took care of things really well when I was gone, and I'm gonna try to take care of things really well while they're gone. And so we got a couple trade-ins yesterday I'm excited about, and I was gonna mention to you they haven't been through detail or anything yet, but I'll tell you they are super, super nice vehicles. I sold both of them to the family that owned them a few years back, and they traded them both back into us to get some newer ones. And I'll tell you, it's going to make somebody some really nice vehicles. I got a 2022 Ram three quarter ton crew cab, 4-wheel drive diesel. It's only got 88,000 miles on it. If you're looking for a great pre-owned diesel, you won't find a better one than this. It's been well cared for, well maintained, well serviced. It's a very, very nice vehicle. And then his wife traded in her 2019 Jeep Grand Cherokee Limited. It's got 130,000 miles on it, the heated, cooled seats, navigation, the big panoramic sunroof, all the bells and whistles you could think of. I mean, they're clean enough for me to show you. We got them last night, so they haven't been detailed or service. But if you're in the market for anything like those two vehicles, you need to stop by and see us. I don't think they'll be on the lot very long. And I put three trucks on the website last night, I think it was. 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I have most of those things online. 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
13: And you left out one location.
1: What up? Elton Golf Course?
13: No, a McDonald's near you. So,
1: yeah, we'll come to a McDonald's near you. Yeah, absolutely. We need to do.
13: 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So.
1: That's right. We will come wherever we need to go.
13: All right, Richard, thank you very much.
1: Hey, thank you, man. Have a good weekend. Everybody be safe, and I'll talk to you next week.
13: All right, that is Richard Gray, GT Brothers Automotive on Business 54 in Eldon. Caller number 12, you're on the Country Sale. Good morning.
2: Good morning. 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
13: 8572.
2: Yes.
13: All right. Thank you very much.
2: Thank you.
13: That is call number 12 on the Country Sale with the refrigerator and the gas stove. And the number there is 832-8572. 832-8572. 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Good morning.
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4: Hey, good morning. And tell you what, these are some great temperatures we got coming up. And if you're heading out going camping, it's a good time of the year to be out there before we get into the fair weather.
13: We've definitely had some beautiful mornings, some great mornings for a campfire, that's for sure. So.
4: Absolutely, and these little cooler nights and, you know, maybe 80 degrees or so during the day is very tolerable. Then before we know it, it's going to be 99. So.
13: Very well could be, yes.
4: Yeah, so get out there now, do your test runs, make sure the air conditioner is working well, and if you have to get a little pop-up storm, that'll just test to make sure everything's all sealed up. And if it's not, we've got our great service team right behind us on RA that can get you taken care of. Definitely we're getting in the summer because they're getting busy. But if you have something come up, they'll get you taken care of. We've got a huge facility down there. We got factory trained techs. So whatever the issue is, we'll get you taken care of. And they are down there Tuesday through Saturday from 9 to 5. So if you get a hold of them on Tuesday morning, that's kind of like their Mondays, and they're very busy. So if you happen to get the voicemail, just leave a detailed message, and they'll get right back to you and get you on the schedule. But right now, it's time to make sure you find that camper you've been looking for. Right now, we got a real good selection. And, of course, with our clearance models, we've got some factory rebates on there and just really low pricing. So it's a good time to get into a new camper. Or if you're looking for a used one, that inventory keeps changing over there, and we're always looking for more. So if you've got a camper you're not using, need to give us a call. We can tell you how to turn that into cash. We'll do the national advertising. We're there 6 days a week, so we'll get that unused camper sold for you and get some money in your pocket. Just give us a call. We can kind of go over the details, but one of the campers we just got in on trade is a really nice Keystone Cougar fifth wheel. And this one's it's a little older, but very good shape. It's got newer tires on it, and it's ready to go. It's got two slides, and you can have that for $8,500. So a really nice way to get started if you're looking at getting into a fifth wheel. And it is half-ton towable, so makes it real easy if you don't have a big truck. But lot of room. So even though it's smaller, it's ready to go anywhere. Maybe head out west and explore the mountains or something. But we can get you all set up, whether it's new or used. And our main office there in Laurie, right at the top of town by the big blue water tower, is there Monday through Saturday from 9 to 5. Of course, anytime online at aokrvs.com. And while you're there, check out the link for Santa Fe Springs up in the right-hand corner. That's the waterfront campground on the Gravoy Arm. And we still have some actual waterfront sites left. So check that out. And if you got any questions, you can just give us a call at 374-8113. And they'll help you out with all your camping needs.
13: All right, Monty, have yourself a great weekend. Happy Father's Day.
4: Well, thanks. Happy Father's Day and to everybody out there. And look out for this thunderstorm if possible tomorrow.
13: Yeah, it may rain a lot tomorrow, it looks like.
4: Just keep listening to the KS95. They'll give you the warning.
13: We will. We will. Thank you very much.
4: All right. We'll see you.
13: All right. 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Call number 14. You're on. Good morning.
5: Yeah, good morning, JT. This morning I got a 97 Chevy 3/4 ton extended cab. It's got like 199,000 on it. Runs and drives good. Got 4,500 on it. I got two brand new hydraulic cylinders, 16 inch stroke push and pull, about a 2 inch shaft on it. For more information, 573-789-4886.
13: Okay, all right. Thank you very much. That is caller number 14 on the country sale, and the 789-4886. There we go. Got that right down wrong the first time. He's got the 97 Chevy 3/4 ton truck, also the hydraulic cylinders. The number to call there is 789-4886. Caller number 15, you're on the country sale. Good morning.
6: Good morning. I'm calling from the Jefferson City area, and I am looking for a radio, nothing fancy. It's something that I need to plug in outside to hopefully keep the birds away. They say if you have one and you leave it on, they think people are there. So my number is 573-680-6660.
13: 680-6660.
6: Correct.
13: All right. Thank you very much. That is caller number 15 on the country sale, looking for a radio to put outside to keep the birds away at 680-6660. 680-6660. Caller number 16, you're on the country sale. Good morning.
7: Good morning. Hi, this is Linda out here on 12 Prospect Road off of Y Highway in Eldon, Missouri. 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
13: 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Good morning.
8: Good morning. This morning I have five deck boards, green treated. They're 1x4x15s, and I'm asking $20 for all five. My number is 641-485-6948, and we're in Sunrise Beach.
13: 641-485-6948.
8: Yes.
13: All right. Thank you. Caller number 17 on the country sale has got the deck boards, treated deck boards, 1x4s, 15 feet long, at 641-485-6948 for caller number 17. Your caller number 18, you're on the country sale. Good morning. Oh, push the button. You're on the country sale. Good morning.
24: Yeah, good morning. I got a Honda Pylon. 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I just need to clean out the herd. I've got some that need work, and the other one's run. And my number is 573-291-0896, and we're east of Jeff City.
13: 291-0896.
24: Yep.
13: All right. Thank you very much. That is call number 18 on the country sale, selling some dune buggies at 291-0896, 291-0896. He's also got a Honda side-by-side and the 28-foot Tri-Tune. 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Good morning.
0: Good morning. 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
0: Correct.
13: All right. 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
9: 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They can call me for information. And I want to wish my wife a happy birthday today. Her name's Kathy, and I'm in Greenview area. My telephone number is 913-909-2717.
13: All right. Thank you very much. Happy birthday to Kathy there. And he's got the pickup bed topper. 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You're on the country sale. Good morning.
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11: Good morning. Hey, I got a 2017. I'm looking for some tires for it. 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And I'm still looking for, I'm going to start all this up, I'm looking for somebody wants to go to Sturgis. We can ride all the way up there on the back of a Harley, or we can put it in a toy hauler. So if anybody was interested, give me a call. It's 573-692-2499, and I appreciate all calls.
13: All right, call number 22 on the country sale. Looking for some 20-inch tires. 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Lines are all busy this morning. We'll get some emails here in just a moment as well. Caller number 23, you're on the country sale. Good morning.
12: Yes, I have some ammo for 357 Magnum. 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
12: Yes.
13: 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Thank you. Caller number 23 on the country sale, some 357 ammo, and the number there, 480-8532. 480-8532. 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
13: 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Good morning.
15: Good morning. Hey, I've got some 223 ammunition I want to sell. It's only a couple of boxes. It's 223, 55 grain. I'm asking $5 a box, and they call me at five. I'm in the Jeff City area. Call me at 573-291-0967. That's 291-0967. And I'll be on, if no one just said he wants them, I'll be in Versailles tomorrow. But appreciate the phone. Thank you.
13: Okay, thank you. That is caller number 25 on the country sale, the 223 ammo and 291-0967. 291-0967 for caller number 25 on the country sale. When it is time for new tires, an oil change, or maybe just an alignment, head to JBC Tire of Eldon. It is the perfect time to check them out, and we're going to talk to them more in just a little bit on the country sale. But first, let's do a couple of emails. How about caller number 26 on the country sale? They have a Polish AK-47 and 26 on the country sale. They have a Polish AK-47 and 800 rounds of non-corrosive brass cased ammo.

0: 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You're caller number 28. Good morning.
1: Good morning, JT. 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
1: Thank you.
0: All right. 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
2: Good morning. Thank you. Today I have a Landau Fishy pontoon boat for sale. It's 18-foot, two live wells up front, two swivel seats up front. 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Batteries goes with that. New battery tender on those. Well, it's got a bimini top on it. 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So I've got that for sale. Phone number is 573-338-7727. Thank you very much.
0: 338-7727.
2: Correct.
0: All right. Thank you very much. 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Caller number 30, you're on the country sale. Good morning.
3: Yeah, I'm in the Russellville, Missouri area, and I have a 500-gallon propane tank for sale. 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
3: Yep.
0: All right. 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
0: 691-5111. What was the number again?
5: 619-5111.
0: All right, got it. Thank you very much. That is call number 32 on the country sale, and the number there is 619-5111 for the bubbler. Call number 33, you're on the country sale. Good morning.
6: Good morning. We're here at Lake Christian Academy in Sunrise Beach, right on Highway 5, and we have a roadside treats and eats stand this morning and this afternoon to benefit the school. We have smoked pulled pork and pulled chicken barbecue sandwiches, baked beans, potato salad, chips, biscuits and gravy, danishes, muffins, drinks, and lots of great people to hang out with. There's also a rummage sale happening inside the school gym until 3 p.m., and the food stand is open till 2 p.m., so we'd love to see everybody and appreciate the support of the Christian school.
0: All right. Thank you very much.
6: Thanks. Have a great day.
0: Call number 33. 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
7: Yeah, good morning. 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
0: Yes, sir.
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1: 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You're on the country sale. Good morning.
3: Good morning. I'm in the Jeff City area. I have a Category 1 three-point hitch turning plow. A large plow, single plow, and I'd like $150 for it. My number is 573-694-4806.
1: 694-4806.
3: Yes, sir.
1: All right. That is call number 36 on the country sale, the three-point hitch plow at 694-4806. 694-4806 for caller number 36 on the country sale. Caller number 37, you're on. Good morning.
4: Yeah, this morning I'm looking for a electric golf cart, and I prefer it not to run, believe it or not. And also, there was a guy that was going to help me change my fuel pump, and I lost his phone number. So if he's listening, could you call me at 573-797-3590?
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4: Yes, thank you.
1: All right. 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He's looking for an electric golf cart. 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And he's also looking for somebody that was going to help him with his fuel pump at 797-3590. 797-3590 for caller number 37. 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Good morning.
5: Good morning. I have a rigid 700. That's a pipe threader with the dies that go from 1 to 2 inch. Asking $700 for that, or $500 for that. I also have a John Deere 825i S4. It's got 429 hours on it. It's fully loaded. They can call for more information on that. And I have aluminum crossover toolbox for a full-size pickup, and I'm asking $200. It's a weather guard. And I'm in Sunrise Beach. My phone number is 563-349-5746. And I thank you for your program.
1: The John Deere, what is that, a tractor, a Gator? What is that?
5: No, it's a John Deere Gator, 825i S4. It's a crew cab one.
1: Okay. All right. Thank you very much.
5: Thank you. You bet. Bye-bye.
1: That is call number 38 on the country sale, and the number there is 563-349-5746, and he's got the pipe threader, the John Deere Gator, and the pickup toolbox. Again, given the names and the numbers and model thing, you got to tell me what it is. Is it a tractor? Is it a side-by-side? Could be a baler. I don't know. It is, there we go. All right. And his number, 563. Whoops, push the button there again. 563-349-5746 for caller number 38 on the country sale. Caller number 39, you're on Good Morning.
6: Yeah, this morning I have a three-point brush hog. 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
1: 660-221-4205.
6: That's correct.
1: Thank All right. 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
7: Good morning. Thank you. I've got a gun for sale. It's a Marlin 1895G. It's a 45-70 caliber guide gun. It's got a blue and it's got a walnut stock. 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I haven't had it, haven't shot for a year or two. I'm asking $950 for that. And then I've got a 22-inch self-propelled lawnmower. It's got a Briggs & Stratton engine. It's a yard force. I give over $400 for it. I'm asking $300 for that. My number is 573-680-1488. Thank you.
1: 680-1488.
7: Yes, thank you.
1: All right. That is caller number 40 on the country sale, the Marlin 4570 rifle and the 22-inch mower at 680-1488, 680-1488. Caller number 41, you're on the country sale. Good morning.
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1: 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I'm going to sneak in a couple more calls real quick before we're done. Caller number 44, you're on the country sale. Good morning.
9: Yes, good morning, JT. This is Bob in Jeff City. 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
1: All right. 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
1: All right. 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
10: Happy Father's Day.
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1: 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And hope you'll join me later tonight. I'll be out at the Morgan County Fairgrounds in Versailles. There's going to be a free fireworks display starting around 9 o'clock tonight, and it'll feature approximately 30 fireworks for sale at the Morgan County Fair fireworks stand. I'll be out there to help announce the fireworks and tell you what's going on. They'll also be selling candy and soda, and there'll be free glow necklaces for the kids. So come out tonight for the free fireworks display at the Morgan County Fairgrounds in Versailles. Have a great weekend.
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12: Some new information. I'm Paul Stevens, Fox News. White House envoys Jared Kushner and Steve Witkoff will reportedly be in Switzerland today. This for the first round of talks on a potential Iran nuclear agreement.
13: Pakistan is also sending their interior minister, the Swiss, releasing a statement saying diplomats from various countries currently present are continuing their efforts to maintain the dialogue. For reasons of confidentiality, no further information can be provided regarding those present or the discussions. There's still been no official word from the Iranians on when they will arrive in Switzerland for talks. President Trump expressing his desire to get these negotiations moving.
14: They have to make a deal, otherwise we will do things that won't make them happy, but I don't think it's going to get to that. I think it's going to be very good. Remember, if we do that, then all of a sudden you're not going to have the oil flowing out of the strait too quickly.
13: This as Israel and Hezbollah agreed to reinstitute a shaky ceasefire yesterday amid their fighting in southern Lebanon.
12: And Iran's joint military command now says the Strait of Hormuz is closed again, citing continued Israeli attacks in Lebanon. On that update from Fox's Max Gordon. President Trump at Joint Base Andrews unveiling the new Air Force One.
14: Over its lifetime, that aircraft traveled to 96 countries on 223 international trips and flew over 6 million miles.
12: And the president talking about previous Air Force Ones. This Boeing 747, equipped with Starlink, a satellite high-speed internet service developed by SpaceX. Now, the new plane was actually, you might remember, a gift to the president last year by Qatari officials in an effort to strengthen relations between the U.S. and Qatar. Following his time in office, the $400 million plane is set to be donated to a future presidential library. And America is listening to Fox News.
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26: I'm meteorologist Steve Hamilton with your KS95 Lake Area forecast. We're looking good today, but a lot of rain coming up tonight and tomorrow with a big low pressure system headed our way. Sunny in the meantime. We're going into the upper 80s for the afternoon. Then tonight, showers and thunderstorms get here about midnight, upper 60s. Heavy rainfall possible on Sunday, our high about 80. For the time, temperature, and forecast, anytime, call the KS95 weather phone at 378-2121.

0: is coming up. That was Jason Aldean, Whiskey Drink, KS95. I'm Tim Thomas. Happy Saturday. Thanks for listening.
1: This is perfect. 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

0: Latest from Ella Langley with Morgan Wallen. I can't love you anymore. KS95, the Lake of the Ozarks Country Station. I'm Tim Thomas. My second shift here, just came on board yesterday. Some of you got to hear me. So I was real excited after my show, and as anyone knows, anyone in radio, we got to wear these headphones. So the headphones that I have, hadn't worn them in a while. They'd been, stored away, dug them out. It's good to have them back on my head and using them. I treated myself to lunch yesterday after I got off of work. Went to Buffalo Wild Wings, got a chance to see USA win their World Cup game, had a big meal. Apparently, the whole time I was there, some of the outer parts of the headphones had kind of peeled off and they had kind of stuck to my dome, and no one told me about it. I sat there for an hour ordering food, drinks, all that stuff, talking with the people around me, just enjoying the game. Not one person said, "Hey, what's all that black stuff that's stuck to your head?" Not one person. Have we gotten to this point in the society? Like, I obviously didn't want that on my head. If someone would have told me, I would have gone to the bathroom, cleaned it off, and I would have appreciated someone pointing that out. It's okay. You can still be polite. And, you know, if someone's got a stain on their shirt or something like that, let them know. Maybe they honestly didn't know. That's just me. King George on the way next.
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1: Parmalee, KS95. Luke Bryan's upcoming album will be entitled Signs, set to be released September 18th. If he tours behind it, I'm sure you'll hear this one. Most people are good. KS95.

0: Dustin Lynch, Easy to Love, KS95, today's country and your all-time favorites. I'm Tim Thomas. Today is the final day of the Stover Fair at Legion Memorial Park. The Wine Walk will begin at 11 a.m. this morning, the Pedal Pull at noon. And this afternoon, the Stover Community Action Club will be hosting the Garden Tractor Pull. That's going to be at 2. Beer Garden opens at 5. Come on, you got to open it earlier than that. Crazy Harms featuring Kelly Jones will be performing at 8:30. There'll be plenty of carnival rides. Those will run from 6 to 10. Plenty of door prize giveaways as well. The baby contest winner will be announced, and Trevor Dawson will take the main stage at 7, fireworks at 9:30. So head on out there. How will the forecast be for it? I'll share that with you in just a bit, along with Riley Green, KS95.
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0: Mostly sunny skies today, a high near 84. Tonight, there will be increasing clouds. Scattered showers and thunderstorms are likely overnight, low around 67. For Father's Day tomorrow, showers and thunderstorms. Sorry, Dads. 1 to 2 inches of rains are possible, but a high of 82. More showers and thunderstorms Sunday night, low around 62. Expect partly sunny skies when you go back to work on Monday, high of 75. Partly cloudy skies Tuesday and Wednesday. That is your forecast. I got Riley Green next. 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

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There's a Russellville 250th celebration happening. 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I'm Tim Thomas on KS95, the Lake of the Ozarks Country Station.

0: 95.1 is KS95. From the KS95 community calendar, there will be an America's 250th anniversary celebration today on Railroad Avenue in Russellville. There's going to be a classic car cruise that begins at 2, DJ from 3 to 7, and a street dance and live band with Whiskey Throttle from 8 to 11. There will also be craft vendors, beer garden, bounce house, and food trucks. That's Russellville's 250th celebration. 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
10: 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Celebrate 20.

sad song on a tiny violin. For the man at the bar confessing his sins.

Shaboozy is on KS95. A dedicated Luke Combs super fan traveled 10,700 miles to attend every stop on Luke Combs' recent tour. Here's Luke, one number away.

0: KS95, Lake of the Ozarks Country Station, one from Tucker Wedmore. My name is Tim Thomas. I was born in 73. I was a child of the 80s, but 90s culture seeing a sweeping resurgence, especially in the fast food world. How many of you are old enough to remember the fried apple pie from McDonald's? Well, it's coming back after 34 years. It will begin this upcoming June 23rd, just, of course, for a limited time. Might want to make sure you have that app downloaded on your smartphone so you can get those, because they're probably going to run out at every location. Dairy Queen is also announcing they're going to be offering classic lemonade stand prices with 50-cent drinks available to rewards members. They're going to be doing that very soon. Some of you are fans of Burger King might know that chicken nuggets, the crown-shaped chicken nuggets, came back for the first time in 50 years. And even Pizza Hut, who was recently sold, still has some select locations to invoke that 80s, 90s nostalgia. I kind of like those old Pizza Hut. I think I worked in one of them once. And Lord knows I love 90s country, too. I'm Tim Thomas. Thanks for listening. Dan and Shay on the way next.
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bigger houses from Dan and Shay, KS95. Congratulations to the U.S. They've advanced into Group D of the World Cup thanks to their victory yesterday. Keith Urban, Carrie Underwood. The song's called The Fighter.

0: Kenny Chesney, Carry On, KS95, Lake of the Ozarks Country Station. I'm Tim Thomas. There's going to be a free fireworks display tonight at the Morgan County Fairgrounds in Versailles. Who's going? Display is going to start around 9 o'clock. The display will feature approximately 30 fireworks that are being sold by the Morgan County Fair Fireworks Stand. The Fair Board will be selling candy, soda, free glow necklaces for the kids. And I believe JT is going to be out there. So make sure and go and say hello to him. And if any of you are listening to me, tell him how good I sound. Maybe he'll keep me around for a little while. We got your weather forecast coming up and one from Sam Hunt, KS95.
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0: Mostly sunny skies today, a high near 84. There will be increasing clouds tonight. Expect some scattered showers and thunderstorms overnight. We'll drop down to 67 for a low. For Father's Day Sunday, showers and thunderstorms, 1 to 2 inches of rain possible, high of 82. With more rain in the evening, a low around 62. Sun will come out on Monday, high of 75, and expect partly cloudy skies on Tuesday and Wednesday, and a chance of showers and thunderstorms Thursday and Friday of next week. And that's your weather forecast. Leave the light on. 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

0: Travis Tritt is on KS95. I got the latest from Jackson Dean coming up after Lee Bryce. This is A Woman Like You. 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
1: Last night, out of the blue, drifting off to the evening news, she said, "Honey, what would you do if you'd have never met me?" 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I could take a

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0: 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I'm Tim Thomas with your community calendar. The 28th annual Versailles Police Department Charity Golf Tournament is Saturday, June 27th. It's going to be at the Rolling Hills Country Club north of Versailles. Tournament is for a four-person scramble with a 9 o'clock shotgun start. 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Would you like more info? 378-4634. 378-4634. And the proceeds will benefit Versailles Police Department and Criminal Justice Scholarships. In touch with the Lake of the Ozarks, we are KS95.
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the Chief, Eric Church. Hell on the Heart is on KS95. Sending good wishes to Jelly Roll. Sorry to hear that there might be divorce in his future. Halfway to Hell is on KS95.

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1: Fingers still crossed. I'm Paul Stevens, Fox News. White House envoys Steve Witkoff and Jared Kushner will reportedly be in Switzerland today for the first round of talks on a potential Iran nuclear agreement.
2: Pakistan is also sending their interior minister, the Swiss, releasing a statement saying diplomats from various countries currently present are continuing their efforts to maintain the dialogue. For reasons of confidentiality, no further information can be provided regarding those present or the discussions. There's still been no official word from the Iranians on when they will arrive in Switzerland for talks. President Trump expressing his desire to get these negotiations moving.
3: They have to make a deal, otherwise we will do things that won't make them happy, but I don't think it's going to get to that. I think it's going to be very good. Remember, if we do that, then all of a sudden you're not going to have the oil flowing out of the strait too quickly.
2: This as Israel and Hezbollah agreed to reinstitute a shaky ceasefire yesterday amid their fighting in southern Lebanon.
1: Fox's Max Gordon in Dubai. Iran saying the Strait of Hormuz has closed again. U.S. Central Command saying that is not true. President Trump at Joint Base Andrews unveiling a new Air Force One alongside members of the Air Force and talking about the previous two identical planes that were used interchangeably for presidential travel, authorized by former President Ronald Reagan and used by every chief executive since George H.W. Bush.
3: Over its lifetime, that aircraft traveled to 96 countries on 223 international trips and flew over 6 million miles.
1: And Mr. Trump also saying the Boeing 747, the new one anyways, equipped with Starlink, a satellite high-speed internet service from SpaceX. This plane gifted to the U.S. and Mr. Trump last year by Qatari officials. 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
1: The alleged ringleader of a White House UFC Freedom 250 terror plot has now been ID'd.
5: After the feds busted this terror plot to attack the UFC fight here at the White House last Sunday, DHS then revealed that one of the alleged ringleaders of this plot is a Mexican illegal alien who was granted DACA by the Biden administration. His name is Abraham Hermosillo Alvarez. He's from Omaha, Nebraska. He first came to the U.S. as a little boy in 2001, but he overstayed his visa, lost his legal status, and was then protected with DACA by the Obama administration in 2014. Now, the sheriff of Douglas County in Nebraska says they began immediate surveillance on Alvarez as soon as they learned of the plot, and he says the Democrats' immigration policies put the nation in danger.
1: And that is Fox's Bill Malone. Four other suspects have been arrested in that case. Russian guided bombs hitting an apartment block in Ukraine's second largest city of Kharkiv, killing at least one person, injuring at least nine others. Ukraine's Air Force says it shot down 92 of the 99 Russian drones launched, and that seven hit targets in three locations. Meantime, Russian air defenses repelling a drone attack on an oil refinery in western Siberia. No damage to that refinery, and they say staff members were evacuated. Team USA on to the next round of the World Cup after defeating Australia in Seattle 2-0. The first goal, an own goal by the Aussies. That second goal coming at the end of the first half after a review from referees to see if Alex Freeman was onside.
6: After factual review, the goal scorer was not in offside position. Goal is correct.
7: And the building shakes and sinks.
1: Courtesy Fox Sports, the next USA game is this coming Thursday against Turkey. 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
7: Good afternoon. I'm JT Grolt with the KS95 News Update. A Cole County man remains in critical condition after a motorcycle crash Thursday night north of Jefferson City. Jefferson City police say the 57-year-old Russellville man was riding westbound on Highway 50 near the tri-level when he lost control of his motorcycle, causing it to overturn. Investigators say he was not wearing a helmet and was thrown from the bike. He suffered life-threatening injuries and was taken to University Hospital. Police reported Friday he remains in the hospital in critical condition. The crash reduced westbound Highway 50 to one lane for about an hour while crews worked the accident. Miller, Morgan, and Camden counties are being reviewed for possible federal disaster assistance following weeks of severe weather. Governor Mike Kehoe says the counties are among 29 Missouri counties selected for joint damage assessment by the State Emergency Management Agency and FEMA. The assessments will focus on damage caused by storms that began June 4th, including flash flooding, tornadoes, and damaging straight-line winds. Teams from FEMA, SEMA, and local emergency management agencies are inspecting roads, bridges, and other public infrastructure to determine whether damage meets the requirements for federal disaster assistance. If approved, local governments and qualifying nonprofits could receive reimbursement for emergency response and recovery costs. Additional counties could be added as damage reports continue to come in. It's the final day of the Stover Fair at the Legion Memorial Park. The wine walk is underway now while the American Legion food stand and pedal pull have just started. This afternoon features a garden tractor pull at 2. The beer garden opens at 5 with entertainment by Crazy Harms featuring Kelly Jones at 8:30. Carnival rides from 6 until 10. Door prize giveaways. The announcement of the baby contest winners. Trayvon Dawson takes the stage at 7 o'clock and things wrap up with fireworks at the fair tonight at 9:30. And Hahatonka State Park is offering Island Cave Adventure Expeditions Thursday through Saturday through August 1st with tours scheduled for 10 a.m. and 1 p.m. The self-guided cave experiences are limited to 12 participants per tour. Visitors must be at least 6 years old. Anyone 18 or younger must be accompanied by an adult. Registration is required by calling 573-346-2986. Hahatonka State Park is located on State Road D near Camdenton. I'm JT Grolt with the KS95 News Update. I'll have funeral notices after Missouri Net News.
8: Missouri Net News, I'm Ashley Byrd. Missouri election leaders are moving ahead with new congressional district lines for the August primary. Boone County Clerk Brianna Lennon says updated statewide systems now allow voters to be assigned to both old and new districts, giving some flexibility.
9: So it maintains the flexibility of if after the August election, we are told that the November election has to be run on the old districts, those districts are maintained in the statewide system.
8: Legal questions remain unsettled about those districts. It's travel time, and MoDOT has upgraded and renovated its rest areas and welcome centers. MoDOT Facilities Manager Scott Emmerich.
10: Anyone with a limited mobility, you know, now can confidently stop at all of our rest areas and get to the facility safely.
8: And there's a flood watch in effect for central and northwest Missouri this weekend. This is Missouri Net News.
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7: Now here are today's funeral notices. 76-year-old Tommy Dale Ash of Wooldridge died June 14th at his home. Visitation is Sunday from 2 to 4 at Bowling Cantrell Funeral Service of California. Funeral services will be Monday at 10 at the funeral home. Memorials are suggested to the Concord Cemetery Association. 53-year-old Anthony Jason Teeple of Versailles died June 17th at Boone Hospital in Columbia. Celebration of life for close friends and family of Jason Teeple will be held in the future. Cremation arrangements are under the direction of the Kidwell Garber Funeral Home of Versailles. 63-year-old Lori Mae White of Eldon died June 14th at her home. Visitation for Lori White will be Monday from 10 to noon with funeral services at noon at New Life Assembly of God in Barnett. Graveside services with military honors will be in the Eldon Cemetery. Services are under the direction of the Kidwell Garber Funeral Home of Versailles. 67-year-old John Beaconess of Camdenton died June 14th at his home. Services are pending at Ali Holmenhal Funeral Home of Camdenton. 69-year-old Becky K. Curry Wolf of Eldon died June 18th at St. Mary's Hospital in Jefferson City. Services will be planned for a later date. Memorials are suggested to the Alzheimer's Association. Cremation arrangements are under the direction of Phillips Funeral Home of Eldon. 89-year-old Gary Dean Bernard of Versailles died June 18th at his home. Graveside services for Gary Bernard will be Wednesday at 11 at the Versailles Cemetery. Memorials are suggested to the Versailles United Methodist Church. Arrangements are under the direction of the Kidwell Garber Funeral Home of Versailles. 102-year-old Verna Bertha Witt of Stover died June 11th at Golden Age Living Center in Stover. Visitation will be Monday from 5 to 7 at Scrivener Page Dady Funeral Home in Stover. Funeral services for Verna Witt will be held Tuesday at 10 at St. Paul Lutheran Church in Stover. Burial will be in the St. Paul Lutheran Cemetery. Memorials are suggested to St. Paul Lutheran Church or the donor's choice. 88-year-old Donald L. Hibbler of Tuscumbia died June 18th at Stonebridge Living Center in Lake Ozark. Visitation for Donald Hibbler will be held Wednesday from 12:30 to 1:30 at Phillips Funeral Home of Eldon, followed by graveside services at 2 at Gott Cemetery in Ullman. Memorials are suggested to the Mount Zion Christian Church or Gott Cemetery. 77-year-old Linda Marlene Ambrosi of Eldon died June 11th at her home. Visitation for Linda Ambrosi will be held Friday, July 10th from 10 to 11 with funeral mass at 11 at Our Lady of the Lake Catholic Church in Lake Ozark. Burial will be Saturday, July 11th at 10 at Mount Olivet Cemetery in St. Joseph. Memorials are suggested to Our Lady of the Lake Church. Arrangements are under the direction of the Phillips Funeral Home of Eldon. Those are today's funeral notices. Sports and weather are next.
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15: Missouri Nut Sports Good Morning. I'm Tim Fisher. We'll start with Major League Baseball, where the Kansas City Royals knocked off the St. Louis Cardinals 6-5 in Game 2 of their series at Kauffman Stadium last night. The Cardinals jumped out first, put a run on the board in the first, another one in the third, before the Royals would open it up with four runs in the bottom of the fourth inning. Adding on a run in the fifth and the sixth, the Cardinals would rally back with three in the top of the ninth, but fall just short. A nice win for Royals skipper Matt Quattaro.
16: I thought the guys just stayed at it. I mean, they got some pitches hit. Lane started it with the double. You know, then everything after that was a two-strike hit, if I'm not mistaken, with Jack, Massey. Who else got it? There were three of them, I think, in there. Collins, yeah, two strike hits. And so staying on him and making something happen was big.
15: Seth Lugo picks up the win, going six innings, scattering five hits, allowing two runs, just one earned. Michael McGreevy takes the loss, lasting five innings, giving up five earned runs on eight hits. The Royals and Cardinals off today. Kansas City will look for the series sweep tomorrow. 1:10 first pitch as Stephen Kolek gets the start against Dustin May. To football, where the Kansas City Chiefs have wrapped up their offseason activities. Head coach Andy Reid likes the effort his teams put in this offseason.
17: I like the effort that they put forward, and veterans included. So had great attendance for everything, and that was a plus too.
15: Next up for the Chiefs is training camp, which gets underway the last week in July. To the World Cup, where Kansas City back on center stage tonight as they host Ecuador taking on Curacao. I'm Tim Fisher, Missouri Nut Sports.
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21: I'm meteorologist Steve Hamilton with your KS95 Lake Area forecast. A lot of rain on the way starting late tonight and especially on Sunday. Big low pressure system heading in from the Central Plains, mid-80s and sunny for the rest of today. Overnight shower or thunderstorm after midnight will be in the upper 60s and then showers and thunderstorms on Sunday, so that rain could be heavy, low 80s. For the time, temperature, and forecast anytime, call the KS95 weather phone at 378-2121.
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It's on KS95, the Lake of the Ozarks Country Station. Got one from John Morgan, Kid Myself. And like us on Facebook.

0: Today's country and your all-time favorites, KS95. Well, if you watched a favorite sitcom in the 70s, 80s, 90s, even into the 2000s, this guy probably directed it. The legendary director James Burrows passed away yesterday, 85 years old. He's directed some of the most iconic shows on TV. Cheers, Taxi, Frasier, Will and Grace. He worked on Laverne and Shirley, Betty White Show, Mary Tyler Moore, Bob Newhart Show, Friends. So many amazing shows. He is an 11-time Emmy winner, 5 Directors Guild of America Awards, and he was inducted into the Television Academy Hall of Fame in 2006. Thank you for all the great work, James. I'm Tim Thomas with Tanya Tucker on the way next, KS95.
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0: Morgan Wallen is on KS95. I'm Tim Thomas. The Lake Area Community Orchestra will be performing Tuesday, June 23rd at the Westlake Christian Church in Laurie. The concert will begin at 7 p.m. Free admission, but they encourage donations. If you'd like more info, you can call 573-644-4801. What's your forecast going to be for the rest of Father's Day weekend? That is coming up. And we'll hear from the man who's going to be headlining the Missouri State Fair on Saturday, August 15th. You know who it is. He's coming up. KS95.
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0: There is a flood watch from late tonight through Monday morning. Be aware of that. Mostly sunny skies today, a high of 34. Increasing clouds and scattered showers likely overnight tonight, low around 67. Tomorrow for Father's Day, showers, thunderstorms, could be an inch or two of rain and a high of 62. The rain continues through the evening, drop down to 62. Partly sunny skies on Monday, high of 75. Expect partly cloudy skies Tuesday and Wednesday. And that's your weather forecast. Have one from Russell Dickerson. Happened to me. 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

0: Alexandra Kay and Straight for the Heart. Hi there, I'm Pappy T. Well, I saw this week. Jim Carrey is in talks to return for a How the Grinch Stole Christmas sequel. How do you feel about that? I'm excited about it. Ron Howard, I guess, is going to direct and produce it again. So, yeah, I think this is one of those sequels that just might work.
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0: Corey Kent, Coetzel in a Rocky Mountain low. Hi there, I'm Babby G. What are you watching on television? I just finished watching the series The Burrows. That was pretty good. I know that the third season premiere of House of Dragon is out this weekend. And then I've been tied up in all of these documentaries on Netflix. Maternal Instinct. Have you seen this? Crazy stuff. lots to see. Max McNown, Better Me For You, next.
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3: Look, I'm an ant. You're a wood-munching clown. So here's a number two pencil. Go ahead and write it down. See, ants, we love snacks, but you termites are whack. I'm having picnics in kitchens, just snacking on baseball bats. You never should have battled me. Couldn't help but eat the trees. What is all you'll ever need? Oh, you're trying to win this thing? Shoulda, coulda, woulda. Shoulda, coulda, woulda. Oh, good. Jokes about wood. Never heard that. Easy on the snacks. Just take a look at your thorax. It's dragging on the floor and scraping across the grass. Oh, no, look out. It's a third grade class with a magnifying glass. What's that? I think I hear your queen calling. Left, right, left, you little drone. You better fall in. Should have marched to a different drum, because I just took your army out one by one.
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0: That's John Party and Boots Off. Speaking of John, John defended Zach Top's Southern accent, despite being from Washington State. He says, well, you know, it just happens. When you sing country music all your life, you're going to have a little bit of a twang. Just going to happen. I love it. Corey Kent, Morgan Wallen next.
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0: That's Luke Combs, Be By You. Hi there, I'm Bobby G. Well, it's in theaters finally. People have been waiting for Toy Story 5, and, well, it's in theaters this weekend. Toy Story 5 is also there, and The Death of Robin Hood also in theaters this weekend.
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0: 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Alan Jackson and Josh Ross. 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

0: Sella Langley, Morgan Wallen, and I Can't Love You Anymore. Hi there, I'm Bobby G. Well, some sad news this last week. Former child actress Davy Chase passed away. Meningitis, blood infections, and sepsis, they're saying was the cause. She was 35 years old. You'd know her as the animated voice of Lilo in Lilo and Stitch, and also Samara in The Ring. Justin Moore, Time's a Ticking, next.
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4: 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I've been surfing here since I was a kid. Now, seeing my grandson out on the water, it means everything to me. 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
12: Hey, a partner. 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
12: 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I mix up some Malibu rum with pineapple juice and ta-da! A tropical island in a cup.
13: Yum, bro. What else you got?
12: Meet my friend Codigo Tequila. What I can do is a Codigo Paloma. 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
13: Okay, okay. What if I want something to sip on while I watch the bands?
12: Then we go with the legend, Jameson Irish Whiskey. A little Jameson ginger and lime will be just fine.
13: Man, you're making this hard. They all sound amazing.
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13: Dude, I've got it. Pour me one of each. I've got friends on the beach.
10: At Aquapalooza, hit the bar and cool down with Absolut, Malibu, Cody Go, and Jameson. Please rock the boat responsibly.
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0: Jason Aldean and Don't Tell on Me. Hi there, I'm Bobby G. Well, Spider-Man is going to be out July 31st in theaters. The trailer is out now, but everyone's talking about the new Spider-Man popcorn bucket. And Cinemark looks like they are topping the buckets, including a bucket for popcorn and incorporates the drink with Spider-Man's web. Pretty cool. If you haven't seen it, it's all over social media. It'll be in theater soon.
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0: Dustin Lynch and Easy to Love. Hi there, I'm Bobby G. Well, Travis Kelce once mistook Jimmy Buffett for business mogul Warren Buffett at a music festival. Here's a quote. Jimmy's face went from smiling from ear to ear to, well, not smiling at all. Listen, I've made the mistake. I've been there. You want to climb under a table. For sure.
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0: Kane Brown and Woman. Hi there, I'm Bobby G. Well, Luke Combs surprised a classroom of third graders in Maine with a signed record of The Way I Am and a record player to play it on. Their teacher had posted how they're fans of Luke's and they love to listen to his music during their writing time. So props to old Luke Combs.
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